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Then you look upon the table, boy, you see the same darn thing. 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But you better not complain, boy, you get

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0: Dorian Gray, I've got you on my mind. 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En volgens de verwachtingen is het morgen een stuk minder warm. 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
1: Music Boutique, de lekkerste muziek.
0: Vroeger zou je zeggen, een hittegolf. 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Van de Charlie Daniels Band en The Devil Went Down to Georgia.
2: The devil went down to Georgia. 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He was in a bind because he was way behind and he was willing to make a deal. When he came across this young man sewing on a fiddle and playing it hot, and the devil jumped up on a hickory stump and said, boy, let me tell you what. I guess you didn't know it, but I'm a fiddle player too. And if you'd care to take a dare, I'll make a bet with you. Now you play pretty good fiddle, boy, but give the devil his due. I bet a fiddle of gold against your soul, 'cause I think I'm better than you.

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And fire flew from his fingertips as he rosined up his bow. And he pulled the bow across the strings and it made an evil hiss. And then a band of demons

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And he laid that golden fiddle on the ground at Johnny's feet. Johnny said, devil, just come on back if you ever want to try again. I done told you once, you son of a bitch, I'm the

0: going around town saying that Papa had 3 outside children and another wife. And that ain't right.
1: Heard some talk about Papa doing some storefront preaching, talking about saving souls, and all the

record can be played on every modern lightweight pickup. The stereo sound, however, can be reproduced only when stereo equipment is used.